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0: 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PD cleared.
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0: going to be police requesting assistance removing a tree from the roadway. 401 2nd Street, the red, white, and blue park, Freedom.
1: 2713 to fire dispatch.
0: 2713.
1: What do we have?
0: It's going to be a request from the police to remove a tree blocking the roadway, 401 2nd Street, the red, white, and blue park.
2: Silver plan.
1: Okay. 2713 to fire dispatch. Put us in route.
0: That's copy to 2110. What apparatus is responding?

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1: July Street, you cut yourself off.
0: 272 en route.
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2: Twenty-seven thirteen to fire dispatch.
1: Twenty-seven thirteen.
2: Who else is coming on his call?
1: And engine 491 responding. I believe engine 492 was calling. 492, go ahead.
2: That's good. You could tell anybody else just to stay in station. We're on scene.
1: Let's copy that, 2113.
3: 2713 for 4916.
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3: 4th Avenue, the best access for that.
2: 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Right when you start to go around the bend, there's a tree down.
3: Copy that.

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1: 4916 from 4912.
2: Good, Jimmy.
1: Are you guys going to have enough, or do you need 492 on the road?
2: Try and send 2. I'm solo.
1: All right. Call her out here in a minute.

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1: Are you on the road?
0: We just pulled out. I was going to call en route.
1: Could just go 2-2 at this time. 491, come all the way down the valley and come up the hill before the bridge.
2: I'm already on 4th, Bobby.
1: No worries.
2: Come around the corner here. Johnny, Conway Institute is in route with 2.
3: That's Conway Institute 492 in route with 2 of 2117.

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1: Which way do you want 492 to come in?

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1: They were assigned Fire Attack 1.
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3: 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I didn't want to come around this corner.
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1: Yeah, I mean, 24 is en route.

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0: I'm in. We're good on tunes.
1: That's probably at 2237. You're responding to 164 Wanda Street for a fire alarm activation showing the upstairs smoke detector.

0: Hello, QRS. 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
0: 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It's... Yeah, 403.

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0: Still unresponsive, his breathing is satin at 74%. Well, I'll take the ambulance.
1: Copy. Unresponsive, is breathing, satin 74%.
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1: J4 is clear with refusal, MedCom contacted.
0: Copy, clear refusal, 2252.
1: Yeah, 2-4.
0: 2-4.
1: Call pending Deer Falls.
0: All right, I have 2-5 responding to that. You're taking it then?
1: That's affirmative.
0: All right, I copy. I'm Shane Run at 2252, responding to 403 Moreto Dwellings in Beaver Falls. 403 Moreto. It's going to be a 52-year-old female, possible seizure activity, was unresponsive. QRS is on scene, reporting possible agonal respiration.

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0: Johnny 964. Police responded to 1905 Fairhaven Drive, advising they have a female with a nosebleed and unable to control it, and patient is on blood thinners.
1: Copy that.

0: Coffee 25, Shane Run at 2313. Responding to 1225 Harvey Run Road in New Swickley for a 94-year-old male that fell. Unknown extent of injuries. 25, you coming from the Med Center, right?
1: Be very, yeah, less than 10.
0: Okay, thanks.

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0: 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I'll say clear 2316.
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It's going to be for a female patient with a nosebleed uncontrolled at this time. Patients on blood thinners.

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0: You can show us clearing from Route 51 in Taggart. Tree has been removed from roadway.
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Police department has a warrant in hand.

0: 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Police department has a warrant in hand. What's your ETA?
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Pettigrew City Center, QRS, you're needed to respond 116-116 is an Alpha Wilhelm Drive in Center Township for priority 1. 76-year-old male, not responding, decreased blood pressure, hands are cool to the touch.

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Medic rescue needed 1201 1201 College Avenue, Brayden Township. 73-year-old female that fell, crossing lift assist, prior broken arm, E3 priority.

Copy squad 638-602, 1201, 1201 College Avenue. 73-year-old female that fell with a prior arm fracture, requesting left assist.

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1: Alright, it is 91. 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
2: Understood. 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
2: Pass it over to 60.
0: 60?
2: And no, well.
0: K6804. 5126, 5126, Yale Drive in Hopewell. 67-year-old male, chest pain, lightheaded, difficulty breathing, cardiac history.
3: 57041.
0: 41.
3: Just confirming, it's Elm Drive. GPS is bringing up Elm Lane.
0: They told us Elm Drive.
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0: Meadow Crest Community at 572-572 Pittsburgh Road, Rochester Township. 70-year-old female, lower abdominal pain, nausea, history of Parkinson's, E2.
1: 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AGH 20 miles even.
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Copy 6-7 around 10-06. 572, 572, Pittsburgh Road, Rochester Township. 70-year-old female, lower abdominal pain, nausea, history of Parkinson's.

0: County 28 arriving. County 28 medical command. I'll be on the scene.
1: Okay, the 28 on scene, she is command. Police department just up there, so they are working on the alarms there.

0: Card is next, 28. Got you. Confirmed, working on the alarm here. All copy is available.
1: Confirmed false alarm, 24, 1 and 28, clear available, 22.

0: 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Engine 2-4, we're 228, confirm, alarm. All units are clear.
1: Yeah.

So you think in addition to all of them here, they were trying to put it on test. 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

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Leg pain, recent hip replacement, E2.

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2: 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In or out?
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0: 91 or spa in the area, Kennedy Boulevard and Grand Avenue. Kennedy and Grand. Caller reporting some sort of large container on fire. 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
1: 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Caller just said it was a large container.

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Copy 66-1230, 1583, 1583 2nd Street, New Brighton. 70-year-old male patient confusion.

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We on 4 Main, called in by crisis. 70-year-old female, 201 transport, suicidal, staff is aware, authorization number 2306.

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0: 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Thirty-six-year-old male struck in the leg with a piece of pressurized equipment bleeding from the leg, attempting control. You want priority?
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63 Route 1327, 1315 Gringo Road, Hopewell, Peoples Gas. Advised we're going to be in the Benson area to the left. 36-year-old male, struck in the leg with a piece of pressurized equipment, bleeding from the leg, attempting control, going to be lower leg above the ankle.

0: Matt, I'm asking you, 2590 Ridge Road, 2590 Ridge Road, Monaca, apartment number 4. 61-year-old female, discharged from a hospital yesterday, not having trouble walking, requesting to go to rehab. E3 fire warning.
1: County 6, Julia.

0: Copy, 62-1337, 2590 Ridge Road, Monaca. Give me the old 5th Ward Elementary School, apartment number 4. 61-year-old female discharged from the hospital yesterday, now having trouble walking, resting to go to rehab.
1: County 60. We are on scene.
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0: 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Permit call, we're going to be 2 ALS to AGH.
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0: 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No patient is 90s fell. 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E2 priority.
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Knowledge 90 is the fell. Control bleeding from the head.

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1: 14:50. Okay, squad 33's in. 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
0: 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We're not getting any readings, but I'm going to get another check from those guys.
1: Okay.

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1: So it's all on

Probably 72, 167 King Road, 167 King Road, Green Township. 73-year-old female, about 15 years old.

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1: Okay, 72.